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2: 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You know I got your Nosy Neighbor News at 7:24 with some tickets just for you. 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
1: Larry be back, so at 7:40, you know he's going to be mad about something. 7:50, N-Car going to take you to the mix, and then immediately after, is Burp going to do that awkward thing when he be talking to the women on Monday?
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1: 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You dig what I'm saying? So make sure you come back.

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0: Charlotte, get ready. Key Glock is dropping his brand new album, Project X, on Friday, June 19th, and you can meet him in person. 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

0: me any place on the map, cause I'm him. 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Falling hard on another hemisphere. Somebody tell them people Mr. Hem is here.
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0: Mr. Hem.
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1: Nosy neighbors, enjoy your Juneteenth weekend, but make sure that you are right back here in the madhouse on Monday morning. You know I got your Nosy Neighbor News at 7:24 with some tickets just for you. You better be listening. And in our 8 o'clock hour, we head to the courthouse. This is Jessica's doghouse courtroom.
2: Larry be back, so at 7:40, you know he's going to be mad about something. 7:50, and Carl going to take you to the mix, and then immediately after, is Burp going to do that awkward thing when he be talking to the women on Monday?
1: No, Pastor Real is here.
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2: Ooh, thank God. Yeah, Pastor Real is back immediately after the mix with DJ Incognito. You dig what I'm saying? So make sure you come back.

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7: 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Y'all already know that's who I'm rolling with. 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

Never chase bread, chase the vision. 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Whoa.

0: Nosy neighbors, enjoy your Juneteenth weekend, but make sure that you are right back here in the madhouse on Monday morning. You know I got your Nosy Neighbor News at 7:24 with some tickets just for you. You better be listening. And in our 8 o'clock hour, we head to the courthouse. This is Jessica's Doghouse Courtroom.
1: Larry be back, so at 7:40, you know he's going to be mad about something. At 7:50, N-Car going to take you to the mix, and then immediately after, is Burp going to do that awkward thing when he be talking to the women on Monday?
0: Pastor Real is here.
1: Thank God. Yeah, Pastor Real is back immediately after the mix with DJ Incognito. You dig what I'm saying? So make sure you come back.

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About to go get some money or go spend some money.

0: difference between niggas getting you out of your deal and letting you out of your deal. 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
1: Nosy neighbors, enjoy your Juneteenth weekend, but make sure that you are right back here in the madhouse on Monday morning. You know I got your Nosy Neighbor News at 7:24 with some tickets just for you. You better be listening. And in our 8 o'clock hour, we head into the courthouse. This is Jessica's Doghouse Courtroom.
0: Larry be back, so at 7:40, you know he's going to be mad about something. 7:50, N-Car going to take you to the mix, and then immediately after, is Burp going to do that awkward thing when he be talking to the women on Monday?
1: No, Pastor Real is here.
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0: Oh, thank God. Yeah, Pastor Real is back immediately after the mix with DJ Incognito. You dig what I'm saying? So make sure you come back, man.

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0: they talking about?
1: In the nosy neighbors, enjoy your Juneteenth weekend, but make sure that you are right back here in the madhouse on Monday morning. You know I got your nosy neighbor news at 7:24 with some tickets just for you. You better be listening. And in our 8 o'clock hour, we head to the courthouse. This is Jessica's doghouse courtroom.
0: Larry be back, so at 7:40, you know he's gonna be mad about something. 7:50, in car gonna take you to the mix, and then immediately after, is Burp gonna do that awkward thing when he be talking to the women on Monday?
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0: Oh, thank God. Yeah, Pastor Real is back immediately after the mix with DJ Incognito. You dig what I'm saying? So make sure you come back.

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0: that was it. 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I had took her with me. We both spent a little time. She got hers, I got mine. Then I brought back a spirit. They fool. 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I brought back a chain and some money, a purse. I just brought back some dude. Cut her off. I won't feel in it.
1: Yep.
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1: 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But come on and roll in the Planet Kia. Y'all already know that's who I'm rolling with. That's who I'm rocking with. And I ain't putting my name on nothing I don't believe in. Planet Kia. My man Jimmy the Boxer going to be waiting on you. And if anybody can get you in the car, my man Jimmy the Boxer can get you in the car. Good credit, bad credit. It don't even matter. Zero down. 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You stop by and tell him you want to test drive that Kia Telluride. You know that's what I'm pushing through the city. 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So Jimmy is pulling up the Planet Kia June 15th to the end of the month. 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

0: Nosy neighbors, enjoy your Juneteenth weekend, but make sure that you are right back here in the madhouse on Monday morning. You know I got your Nosy Neighbor News at 7:24 with some tickets just for you. You better be listening. And in our 8 o'clock hour, we head to the courthouse. This is Jessica's Doghouse Courtroom.
1: Larry be back, so 7:40, you know he's going to be mad about something. 7:50, in car going to take you to the mix, and then immediately after, is Burp going to do that awkward thing when he be talking to the women on Monday?
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1: Ooh, thank God. Yeah, Pastor Real is back immediately after the mix with DJ Incognito. You dig what I'm saying? So make sure you come back.

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3: 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They told us they don't have no money to put down. They heard a commercial saying zero down to get a car, and that's why they're here. No

0: I'm going to tell you about it right now. Listen, my man Clark Speaks, shout out to him, hit me up and said congratulations on my Hall of Fame inductions. 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Shout out to my man Clark Speaks at Speaks Law Firm.
1: 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Speaks Law says if you've been injured on the road or at work, who speaks for you?
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1: God, it's like the bag, no shit bag, no shit Barbie doll. 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

0: neighbors, enjoy your juicy weekend, but make sure that you are right back here in the madhouse on Monday morning. You know I got your nosy neighbor news at 7:24 with some tickets just for you. You better be listening. And in our 8 o'clock hour, we head into the courthouse. This is Jessica's doghouse courtroom.
1: Larry be back, so at 7:40, you know he's going to be mad about something. 7:50, NCAR going to take you to the mix, and then immediately after, is Burp going to do that awkward thing when he be talking to the women on Monday?
0: No, Pastor Real is here.
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0: Pastor Real will be here.
1: Oh, thank God. Yeah, Pastor Real is back immediately after the mix with DJ Incognito. You dig what I'm saying? So make sure you come back.

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0: Charlotte, get ready to laugh out loud because comedy heavyweight Godfrey is taking over the Comedy Zone June 18th, 19th, and 20th. Known for his unforgettable stand-up, his Showtime special, Regular Black, and scene-stealing roles in Zoolander, Soul Plane, Louie, and many more, Godfrey brings nonstop laughs, wild energy, and spot-on impressions that'll have you crying laughing all night long. 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

Girl, you a 10, girl, you a 10, girl, you a 10, girl, you a 10, girl, you a 10, girl, you a 10, girl, you a 10, girl, you a 10, girl, you a 10, girl, you a 10, girl, you a 10, girl, you a 10, girl, you a 10, girl, you a 10, girl, you a 10, girl, you a 10, girl, you a 10, girl, you a 10, girl, you a 10, girl, you a 10, girl, you a 10, girl, you a 10, girl, you a 10, girl, you a 10, girl, you a 10, girl, you a 10, girl, you a 10, girl, you a 10, girl, you a 10, girl, you a 10, girl, you a 10, girl, you a 10, girl, you a 10, girl, you a 10, girl, you a 10, girl, you a 10, girl, you a 10, girl, you a 10, girl, you a 10, girl, you a 10, girl, you a 10, girl, you a 10, girl, you a 10, girl, you a 10, girl, you a 10, girl, you a 10, girl, you a 10, gir

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0: Right, it's summertime, and everybody want to get their roll on. But come on and roll into Planet Kia. Y'all already know that's who I'm rolling with, that's who I'm rocking with, and I ain't putting my name on nothing I don't believe in. Planet Kia. My man Jimmy the Boxer going to be waiting on you. 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Good credit, bad credit, it don't even matter. Zero down. 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

0: neighbors, enjoy your Juneteenth weekend, but make sure that you are right back here in the madhouse on Monday morning. You know I got your Nosy Neighbor News at 7:24 with some tickets just for you. You better be listening. And in our 8 o'clock hour, we head to the courthouse. This is Jessica's Doghouse Courtroom.
1: Larry be back, so at 7:40, you know he's going to be mad about something. 7:50. N-Car going to take you to the mix, and then immediately after, is Burp going to do that awkward thing when he be talking to the women on Monday?
0: No, Pastor Real is here.
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0: Pastor Real will be here.
1: Oh, thank God. Yeah, Pastor Real is back immediately after the mix with DJ Incognito. You dig what I'm saying? So make sure you come.

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0: Nosy neighbors, enjoy your Juneteenth weekend, but make sure that you are right back here in the madhouse on Monday morning. You know I got your Nosy Neighbor News at 7:24 with some tickets just for you. You better be listening. And in our 8 o'clock hour, we head to the courthouse. This is Jessica's Doghouse Courtroom.
1: Larry be back, so at 7:40, you know he's going to be mad about something. 7:50. N-Car going to take you to the mix, and then immediately after, is Burp going to do that awkward thing when he be talking to the women on Monday?
0: No, Pastor Real is here.
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0: Pastor Real will be here.
1: Oh, thank God. Yeah, Pastor Real is back immediately after the mix with DJ Incognito. You dig what I'm saying? So make sure you come back.

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0: This so fat. 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

0: took her with me. 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
0: Take him back over. 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
1: 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Let's do it.
0: Yeah. She got the
2: word in her hand.
0: Uh huh. 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
1: What I do?
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1: She gon'.

0: Nosy neighbors, enjoy your Juneteenth weekend, but make sure that you are right back here in the madhouse on Monday morning. You know I got your Nosy Neighbor News at 7:24 with some tickets just for you. You better be listening. And in our 8 o'clock hour, we head to the courthouse. This is Jessica's Doghouse Courtroom.
1: Larry be back, so 7:40, you know he's going to be mad about something. 7:50, N-Car going to take you to the mix, and then immediately after, is Burp going to do that awkward thing when he be talking to the women on Monday?
0: No, Pastor Real is here.
1: Oh, Pastor Real is here.
0: Pastor Real will be here.
1: Oh, thank God. Yeah, Pastor Real is back immediately after the mix with DJ Incognito. You dig what I'm saying? So make sure you come back Monday.

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3: 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It's Fly to Afro, B101.9. 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

0: Juneteenth weekend, but make sure that you are right back here in the madhouse on Monday morning. You know I got your nosy neighbor news at 7:24 with some tickets just for you. You better be listening. And in our 8 o'clock hour, we head into the courthouse. This is Jessica's Doghouse Courtroom.
1: Larry be back, so at 7:40, you know he's going to be mad about something. 7:50. N-Car going to take you to the mix, and then immediately after, is Burp going to do that awkward thing when he be talking to the women on Monday?
0: No, Pastor Real is here.
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0: Pastor Real will be here.
1: Oh, thank God. Yeah, Pastor Real is back immediately after the mix with DJ Incognito. You dig what I'm saying? So make sure you come back.

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7: 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But

0: Nosy neighbors, enjoy your Juneteenth weekend, but make sure that you are right back here in the madhouse on Monday morning. You know I got your Nosy Neighbor News at 7:24 with some tickets just for you. You better be listening. And in our 8 o'clock hour, we head to the courthouse. This is Jessica's Doghouse Courtroom.
1: Larry be back, so at 7:40, you know he's going to be mad about something. 7:50. N-Car going to take you to the mix, and then immediately after, is Burp going to do that awkward thing when he be talking to the women on Monday?
0: No, Pastor Real is here.
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1: Thank God. Yeah, Pastor Real is back immediately after the mix with DJ Incognito. You dig what I'm saying? So make sure you come back, man.

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0: Nosy neighbors, enjoy your Juneteenth weekend, but make sure that you are right back here in the madhouse on Monday morning. You know I got your Nosy Neighbor News at 7:24 with some tickets just for you. You better be listening. And in our 8 o'clock hour, we head to the courthouse. This is Jessica's Doghouse Courtroom.
1: Larry be back, so at 7:40, you know he's going to be mad about something. 7:50. N-Car going to take you to the mix, and then immediately after, is Burp going to do that awkward thing when he be talking to the women on Monday?
0: No, Pastor Real is here.
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1: Oh, thank God. Yeah, Pastor Real is back immediately after the mix with DJ Incognito. You dig what I'm saying? So make sure you come back.

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0: Any place on the map, cause I'm him. 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Make your word when you see it, be the business. No cap, God, am a witness. 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Big Master P vibe, no limit. Falling hard on another hemisphere. Somebody tell them people Mr. Hem is here.
1: Whoa, whoa, whoa, whoa, whoa, whoa.
0: Mr. Hem is here.
1: Whoa, whoa, whoa, whoa, whoa, whoa.
0: Mr. Hem.
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3: Nosy neighbors, enjoy your Juneteenth weekend, but make sure that you are right back here in the madhouse on Monday morning. You know I got your Nosy Neighbor News at 7:24 with some tickets just for you. You better be listening. And in our 8 o'clock hour, we head to the courthouse. This is Jessica's Doghouse Courtroom.
4: Larry be back, so at 7:40, you know he's going to be mad about something. 7:50, N-Car going to take you to the mix, and then immediately after, is Burp going to do that awkward thing when he be talking to the women on Monday?
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4: Thank God. Yeah, Pastor Real is back immediately after the mix with DJ Incognito. You dig what I'm saying? So make sure you come back.

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19: 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Here are some

0: Nosy neighbors, enjoy your Juneteenth weekend, but make sure that you are right back here in the madhouse on Monday morning. You know I got your Nosy Neighbor News at 7:24 with some tickets just for you. You better be listening. And in our 8 o'clock hour, we head to the courthouse. This is Jessica's Doghouse Courtroom.
1: Larry be back, so at 7:40, you know he's going to be mad about something. 7:50, N-Car going to take you to the mix, and then immediately after, is Burp going to do that awkward thing when he be talking to the women on Monday?
0: No, Pastor Real is here.
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1: Oh, thank God. Yeah, Pastor Real is back immediately after the mix with DJ Incognito. You dig what I'm saying? So make sure you come back.

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1: I heard what you said through the grapevine. 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Time crossing these state lines.

0: Nosy neighbors, enjoy your Juneteenth weekend, but make sure that you are right back here in the madhouse on Monday morning. You know I got your Nosy Neighbor News at 7:24 with some tickets just for you. You better be listening. And in our 8 o'clock hour, we head to the courthouse. This is Jessica's Doghouse Courtroom.
1: Larry be back, so at 7:40, you know he's going to be mad about something. 7:50, N-Car going to take you to the mix, and then immediately after, is Burp going to do that awkward thing when he be talking to the women on Monday?
0: No, Pastor Real is here.
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0: Pastor Real will be here.
1: Oh, thank God. Yeah, Pastor Real is back immediately after the mix with DJ Incognito. You dig what I'm saying? So make sure you come back.

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0: And Chris Brown.
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0: 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And

0: Girl, you a 10, girl, you a 10, girl, you a 10. 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

0: they talking about?
1: Nosy neighbors, enjoy your Juneteenth weekend, but make sure that you are right back here in the madhouse on Monday morning. You know I got your Nosy Neighbor News at 7:24 with some tickets just for you. You better be listening. And in our 8 o'clock hour, we head to the courthouse. This is Jessica's Doghouse Courtroom.
0: Larry be back, so at 7:40, you know he's going to be mad about something. 7:50, N-Car going to take you to the mix, and then immediately after, is Burp going to do that awkward thing when he be talking to the women on Monday?
1: No, Pastor Real is here.
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0: Thank God. Yeah, Pastor Real is back immediately after the mix with DJ Incognito. You dig what I'm saying? So make sure you come back.

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0: 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Salute No Limit Larry.
1: A staple in the city, holding down his community. CLT to the heart.
0: That's right.
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0: Never chase bread, chase the vision. 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Falling hard on another hemisphere. Somebody tell them people Mr. Him is here.
1: Whoa, whoa, whoa, whoa, whoa, whoa.
0: Mr. Him is

0: other hemisphere. Somebody tell them people Mr. Hem is here.
1: Whoa, whoa, whoa, whoa, whoa, whoa.
0: Mr. Hem is here.
1: Whoa, whoa, whoa, whoa, whoa, whoa.
0: Mr. Hem.
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1: Nosy neighbors, enjoy your Juneteenth weekend, but make sure that you are right back here in the madhouse on Monday morning. You know I got your Nosy Neighbor News at 7:24 with some tickets just for you. You better be listening. And in our 8 o'clock hour, we head to the courthouse. This is Jessica's Doghouse Courtroom.
0: Larry be back, so at 7:40, you know he's going to be mad about something. 7:50, N-Car going to take you to the mix, and then immediately after, is Burp going to do that awkward thing when he be talking to the women on Monday?
1: No, Pastor Real is here.
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0: Oh, thank God. Yeah, Pastor Real is back immediately after the mix with DJ Incognito. You dig what I'm saying? So make sure you come back.

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1: Nosy neighbors, enjoy your Juneteenth weekend, but make sure that you are right back here in the madhouse on Monday morning. You know I got your Nosy Neighbor News at 7:24 with some tickets just for you. You better be listening. And in our 8 o'clock hour, we head to the courthouse. This is Jessica's Doghouse Courtroom.
0: Larry be back, so at 7:40, you know he's going to be mad about something. 7:50, N-Car going to take you to the mix, and then immediately after, is Burp going to do that awkward thing when he be talking to the women on Monday?
1: No, Pastor Real is here.
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0: Oh, thank God. Yeah, Pastor Real is back immediately after the mix with DJ Incognito. You dig what I'm saying? So make sure you come back.

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1: What's really good, man? B Dot right here on your radio this Juneteenth Saturday. How you living? Yeah. All roads lead to Gastonia, man. All roads leads to Gastonia. Meet us at the Gas House, man. Irwin Park from 5 to 7. 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And what a time we about to have. You dig what I'm saying? It's the very first cookout of the summer. We're doing this all summer long, man. And when we come to your city, I need you to pull out, man. Because B-Dot want to meet you. B-Dot want to greet you. And B-Dot want to help feed you. You dig? And how do we do that? Because Whataburger is our sponsor. We're going to play all types of games. Big shout out to our promotions director, man. She wears so many hats, man. But Lala. La Leslie, you know that person at your job that's the heartbeat of your job, the one that you always can depend on for a smile and good energy at your job, but they rarely get noticed because they like to just play the cut. They just like to sit back and watch everybody else shine and have a good time, but rarely do they like recognition. That's Leslie, man. That's our promotions director, man. Big shout out to Leslie, man, for putting events like this or organizing events like this so that Power 98 can do what we do and go out in the community and meet and greet you, man. Keep it locked, man. I'm also going to be here till 9. Double duty. How do you do that, Dot? Do you have a clone? Are you Jamie Foxx? Mind your damn business. Listen, man, if you need something to do tomorrow for Father's Day, that boy No Limit Larry gonna be out at Alibi. I got more details on that a little later.
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0: That one called Lick Back right here on Power 98. I go by the name B. Dot, holding you down to 9 o'clock. And listen, we're right upon the brink of the cookout. Huh? The Power 98 cookout, man. The littest one of the summer is always the first one. And then the last one. But then the second one. But then the third one. Look, all of them be lit, okay? But I want you and your family to meet us at the Gas House from 5 to 7, like 20 minutes away, man. We're going to be at Irwin Center right there in Gas House. We got free food while it lasts because it's courtesy of Whataburger. You know folks be loving that Whataburger. You know their slogan, come one, come y'all. 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Listen, my roommate in college, freshman year, his name was Terrell McDowell. We called him T. Rockefeller Big Dog Bow Wow. Why? Because he asked us to. Anyways, T-Rock was from the Gas House. He always used to talk about Daryl Armstrong being from the Gas House. I got a homie, man, James Bowden. He from the Gas House. I got a homie, Don Petty. He from the Gas House. I cannot wait to get to the Gas House today just to have a great time with the very first Power 98 cookout of the summer. Do y'all got good gas in the Gas House? I mean, I'm asking for a friend.
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3: 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You know I got your Nosy Neighbor News at 7:24 with some tickets just for you. You better be listening. And in our 8 o'clock hour, we head to the courthouse. This is Jessica's Doghouse Courtroom.
0: Larry be back, so at 7:40, you know he's going to be mad about something. 7:50. Incog going to take you to the mix, and then immediately after, is Burp going to do that awkward thing when he be talking to the women on Monday?
3: No, Pastor Real is here.
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0: Oh, thank God. Yeah, Pastor Real is back immediately after the mix with DJ Incognito. You dig what I'm saying? So make sure you come back.

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brand new album, Project X, is out now, and you can meet him in person. 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
1: You damn right you are. Thank you, Niecy. That's my niece Van Van. Make sure you check her out and Big Summer, her little sister. I'm loving their interactions on Instagram. 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I want to say happy Juneteenth weekend to everybody. I hope y'all were like me. Every white person I saw yesterday, I made sure to say happy Juneteenth. Some of them responded back, happy Juneteenth, brother. And some people just looked at me like, you said what? Was that English? Let me know, we still got work to do. Everybody don't know about Juneteenth. And everybody ain't celebrating. But we definitely are supporting black businesses this weekend, man, in efforts to continue to just push the motive, push the narrative of Juneteenth and how it should be celebrated annually. You dig what I'm saying? We also at the cookout right now, man, in the gas house, man. Pull up on us if you in the gas house and you're like, oh, damn, I do remember they said they was going to be at the Irwin Center. They're right. Out there till 7 o'clock having a good time, and I'm right here on your radio.

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0: And that's all that matters, that you're listening to Power 98 in the Dot Spot. Thank you, Van Van. And if you want to see what the Power 98 cookout is looking like, the very first one that we have in Gastonia right now, go to the Power 98 Instagram page. It's lit. Kids out there with face full of ice cream and snow cones. Burp out there badly built. Jess out there smiling. Larry out there larrying. Butterfingers out there mixing like a fool. You know my swag is what my swag is. But just all the Gastonia look like it's about to pull up on us out here. And I absolutely love it, man. You still got time, man. Gonna be out at Irwin Center until 7 p.m. And y'all are setting the standard. Y'all are setting the bar on what these Power 98 cookouts are supposed to look like. And I'm enjoying what I'm seeing. 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
3: 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You know I got your Nosy Neighbor News at 7:24 with some tickets just for you. You better be listening. And in our 8 o'clock hour, we head to the courthouse. This is Jessica's Doghouse Courtroom.
0: Larry be back, so at 7:40, you know he's going to be mad about something. 7:50. In car going to take you to the mix, and then immediately after. Is Burp going to do that awkward thing when he be talking to the women on Monday?
3: No, Pastor Real is here.
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0: Oh, thank God. Yeah, Pastor Real is back immediately after the mix with DJ Incognito. You dig what I'm saying? So make sure you come back.

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1: Never chase bread, chase the vision. 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Big Master P vibe, no limit. 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

0: 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Raymond and Brown.
1: Usher. Yo, what's up? 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
0: Courtesy of Charlotte's Big Station. And the

0: 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Legacy. That boy talking.
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0: You're damn right, man. And big shout out to everybody out there in the gas house right now, man. Gastonia is up. Why? Because we out there right now at the Irwin Center turned up, man. You need to see what it's looking like. Go to the Power 98 Instagram page, man. You see water fights. You see racing. You see dance battles. You see hula hooping. You see ice cream trucks and ices. You see all types of vendors. You see folks feeding their face with Whataburgers. Like, it's super lit, man. Big shout to Gastonia for setting the bar first with the Power 98 cookout, man. We're going to be doing these all summer long. And I'm telling you, the gas house has set the bar. So when we come to your city, when we come to your area, I need you ready to come out and party with us, man. I want to meet the whole 704. I want to meet everybody. You know I'm still getting accustomed to the city and everything like that. Just as a matter of fact, they got the Ebony Fit Weekend right now in Charlotte. Earlier today, I was out there with my bro LP, who's celebrating 6 years at LP Fitness, and we was over there at my bro CJ's gym, New Age Athlete. I'm talking about hundreds and hundreds of beautiful people just all out there working out, man. Like, it was a vibe. My girl Nidra was out there on the jump rope. They got a jump rope class. A jump rope class. Like, they're just out there for an hour doing different jump ropes and calisthenics and cardio. Big shout out to all my black people that's looking good on this jump.

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0: I ain't gonna cap, man. I love that damn Iceman album, man. That joint got minimal skips. Minimal skips. I don't give a damn what y'all say. But my brother, Darren Brand, I was at the barbershop last Thursday, I believe, and I saw Brand in there. He was like, yo, man, when you was over in Mexico, would you listen to that? I think it's Habithi. Because that's his, you know, Drake dropped three albums in one album. Iceman, Mother Something, and Habithi or something. And he asked me, did I listen to the Habithi? That's like the R&B vibes. And I was like, nah, bro. I was over there on that Iceman. I was over there in Mexico too hard for the radio. Like, where she at? Where she at? He's like, nah, bro. The Habithi album, that's the one where you got the island type energy, like. So I started listening to that one because last night we was out there for Black Boat Weekend and on Lake Norman on the boats and on the pontoons. I'm like, yo, I dropped the ball. The Habithi album was definitely what I was supposed to be listening to when I was in Mexico. Bugging, man. Either way, tonight, B-Notes and Butterfingers will probably be playing some Drake at 704 exclusive because they bring the energy and the vibe to keep the city outside. You know that. Saturday nights in the city at 704 exclusive is a must. 3930 Brookshire Boulevard, 704 exclusive. Again, B-Notes, Butterfingers, and you.
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3: 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You know I got your Nosy Neighbor News at 7:24 with some tickets just for you. You better be listening. And in our 8 o'clock hour, we head to the courthouse. This is Jessica's Doghouse Courtroom.
0: Larry be back, so at 7:40, you know he's going to be mad about something. 7:50. N-Car going to take you to the mix, and then immediately after, is Burp going to do that awkward thing when he be talking to the women on Monday?
3: No, Pastor Real is here.
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0: Oh, thank God. Yeah, Pastor Real is back immediately after the mix with DJ Incognito. You dig what I'm saying? So make sure you come back, man.

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0: Everybody face card ain't good, man. Matter of fact, big shout out to all the ugly people listening right now, man. Like, nobody ever shouts out the ugly women. You know what I'm saying? Nobody ever be like, yo, man, call some ugly women over so we can turn this party up. You've never heard that. Never. Not a day in life, man. Big shout to the ugly women listening right now, man. I love y'all. The ugly women got beautiful spirits. Yes, sir, man. And they cook good, usually. Ugly women can make you a Krispy Kreme donut from scratch. Listen, man, it is Juneteenth weekend, and it is Father's Day tomorrow. Huh? You didn't even remember. You had forgot, didn't you? You're like, damn, it is Father's Day tomorrow. Let me run out and get a card that's left at Target. Or let me get some socks and a bow tie for Dad. Because y'all don't be giving a damn, man. Y'all be trying to act like black fathers ain't out here, and we outside, man. Like, there is a group of black fathers that are horrible. Yes, but that is a small group. And y'all be trying to magnify it like that is the entire umbrella of us, and it ain't. Matter of fact, my bro Oscar and the rest of Omega Psi Phi, they all got together to do this Father's Rock joint. I shared it in my Instagram story, B.TV. You can go see it. Hundreds of dads out there, all with their kids, taking a big picture. All black dads with their kids taking pictures. And I guess they all cues, man. So big shout to the brothers of Omega Psi Phi. And more importantly, big shouts to all the fathers out there listening.
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0: Like, I just don't be understanding what the drip is, man. Like she talk real feminine, like she daggone, you know, like, I don't know, like just real feminine. And, you know, he be taking me through there, take me through there. But then she pull up, you know, dressed like Queen Latifah. But she be dressed like Queen Latifah, but her hair be laid. Or her wig, but her wig, it don't be blended, because I can see like the wind, like the underwig part be real light. But her skin is not that nowhere near that light. So when she put her wig hat on, it'd be a line where her lineup at, because it'd be like a differential. It'd be a differential right there of her leave-out partial. I don't know hair and stuff. All I know is it don't look right. I know it don't look right. And she top-heavy. She built like an upside-down triangle. So, like, it's kind of makes great music. I love YK Niece. Take me through that and throw that and all that. I love her. But she just need a stylist. That's what I think. Listen, man, she might be at the BET Awards next Sunday, man. Are you excited about the BET Awards? I can't front. I am a little bit. Drewski has done good with the promo. Did you see the promo with him and Chris Rock, where Drewski is the white man? Loved it. But I want to know, out of these performers, which one are you most excited to see? Because everybody's performing. Queen Latifah, Rick Ross, Dochi, Don Toliver, Timbs, Kalani, T.I., Jill Scott, Common, Cardi B., French Montana. Who you most excited to see?
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3: 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You know I got your Nosy Neighbor News at 7:24 with some tickets just for you. You better be listening. And in our 8 o'clock hour, we head to the courthouse. This is Jessica's doghouse courtroom.
0: Larry be back, so 7:40, you know he's going to be mad about something. 7:50. And Carl going to take you to the mix, and then immediately after, is Burp going to do that awkward thing when he be talking to the women on Monday?
3: No, Pastor Real is here.
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0: Oh, thank God. Yeah, Pastor Real is back immediately after the mix with DJ Incognito. You dig what I'm saying? So make sure you come back Monday.

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